That's Rascal Flatts, and here, the first half of our Polar Opposites pair this week. Jeffrey Steele wrote that song with Steve Robson we mentioned a moment ago, but what you didn't know, or maybe you didn't know, was that it came during a period of deep grief after Jeffrey's teenage son Alex had passed away. Well, the song never specifically names that loss, but its belief that every road carries meaning gave the record an emotional weight beyond a simple love song. Well, Jeffrey Steele also connects us to the opposite title. He co-wrote this song with Bob DePiro. Troy Gentry of Montgomery Gentry later said the duo knew they had something special the first time they ever played it in concert. The audience was already singing along before the single had really become a big hit at radio, and they said, we got us one here. Well, it didn't quite make it to number one. It peaked at number three, but its shouted chorus became one of the duo's most reliable live moments. From here to the exact opposite. This is Montgomery Gentry and Gone on Pure American Country.

0: That song carries a little extra special meaning for me, and if you're an Atlanta Braves fan, you might know why. I go to a lot of Braves games down at Truist Park, and whenever the Braves hit a home run, that's the song they play. Gone like a freight train, gone like yesterday. My heart rate goes up every time I hear that song. Montgomery Gentry on Pure American Country, part of our Polar Opposites pair, and before that, you heard Rascal Flatts and Here. And interestingly enough, Jeffrey Steele, co-writer of both of them. Coming up next on Pure American Country, music from Dierks Bentley, Scotty McCreery, and more. Don't go anywhere.
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Hey, it's Zach Bennett doing my best to continue the legacy of the great Bill Cody here on Pure American Country. Well, Dierks Bentley, Josh Keir, and Chris Tompkins started with a question. What happens when a groom gets left before the wedding but can't get his money back for the honeymoon? Well, their answer was to send him to Cancun by himself, surround him with strangers, and let the celebration cover up a broken heart. Dierks said the song's funny on the surface, but there's a real loneliness underneath it. See if you can hear it. Drunk on a Plane, one of the biggest hits of Dierks Bentley's career, is right now on Pure American Country.

See, I don't know if I could get drunk on a plane because my motion sickness would, like, kick in, and it would just not be a good scene for anybody. Dierks Bentley, though, made it a big country hit, number one on the airplay chart, and the video let Dierks use another part of his real life. You know, Dierks is a licensed pilot. He's actually on the airport board here in Nashville. So he played both the performer and the man in the cockpit, and he knew what he was doing. The clip later won video honors from both the CMA and the ACM. Well, our next song was written by Scotty McCreery along with Frank Rogers and Monty Criswell. It happened after Scotty lost his grandfather. The writers built it around the small moments that people always want to hold on to a little longer, including Scotty's early days with the woman he would eventually marry. First time he ever performed this song was on the stage of the Grand Ole Opry in 2016, got a standing ovation for it. And at the time, Scotty was without a record deal, so he actually released the single independently. It would break onto the country charts and really help launch the next chapter of his career. Eventually, became his first ever country number one. Scotty McCreery, here's 5 more minutes on Pure American Country. Hey.

0: Scotty McCreary, 5 more minutes after Dierks Bentley's drunk on a plane. I'm Zach Bennett. This is Pure American Country. Coming up next, your hellos and hometowns. We'll kick it off with a hit from Bailey Zimmerman.
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0: Well, let's put a few more pins on our big map here in the studio. It's hellos and hometowns on Pure American Country. I'm Zach Bennett, carrying the torch for Bill Cody. You can call us or leave us a text anytime, 615-669-6650. Again, that number, 615-669-6650. We did polar opposites earlier. We're going to go to polar opposite ends of the country for hellos and hometowns. Greg in Medford, Oregon. Lisa in Florence, South Carolina. Hey to both of you tuned in today. And then Caleb stuck right there in the middle in Wichita, Kansas. And he wanted to hear the new one from Bailey Zimmerman. A lot of cooks in the kitchen on this song. Bailey wrote it with Gavin Lucas, Heath Warren, Elsie Juber, Tucker Bethard, Austin Shawn produced it. But Bailey has said this is his most autobiographical song yet. Said he built it around the truck that witnessed the miles, the conversations, and the growing pains that shaped him before country radio ever knew who he was. For Caleb, here's Bailey Zimmerman and Chevy Silverado.

Bailey Zimmerman, Chevy Silverado, pure American country. More hellos and hometowns to get to. Donna is in Dover. Marcus is listening in Abilene, Texas. And Renee is up in Grand Rapids, Michigan. Renee wanted to hear Lori Morgan. Here's What Part of No, Lori Morgan on Pure American Country.

0: That's Mel McDaniel taking us to Louisiana on a Saturday night, and that request going out to Marcus in Abilene, Texas. Bob McDill wrote that song, Country Music Hall of Famer. Don Williams actually recorded it before Mel did. Larry Rogers produced Mel's version, which went all the way to the top 10 in 1981 and became one of the records the audiences just expected to hear every time Mel walked on stage. I'm Zach Bennett. This is Pure American Country. Remember, your hellos and hometowns are welcome anytime. Give us a call or leave us a text at 615-669-6650. Later on, we'll take you back to 1988 for another Spotlight Year segment. We've got some Vern Gosden, Keith Whitley on the way.
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6: Zach Bennett here, carrying the torch for Bill Cody on Pure American Country. This next song began with a real breakup, but the person who lived it was not the artist who eventually took the song to number one. Hillary Scott of Lady A brought the experience into a writing session with Luke Laird and another Hillary, Hillary Lindsay. And rather than write a dramatic revenge song, they focused on the smaller evidence that healing has started. Getting through a morning, making an ordinary decision, and realizing that pain no longer controls every minute of the day. Well, Sarah Evans heard the song while rebuilding her own recording career. Tony Brown would produce her version, and Hillary Scott actually sings background vocals on it, leaving the original writer's voice quietly inside the finished record. The song also appeared on the soundtrack to the movie Country Strong, which helped introduce it before Sarah's single completed its climb at radio. It would become Sarah's fifth country number one, her first trip back to the top in about 6 years, and eventually the first song she ever did that would become platinum certified. And that achievement mattered because it wasn't presented as a comeback built on nostalgia. It sounded like Sarah Evans in the present tense, controlled, clear, and gradually gaining power as the arrangement rises. Here's Sarah Evans, a little bit stronger on Pure American Country. Whoa.

Sarah Evans and A Little Bit Stronger on Pure American Country. Coming up, another trip back to 1988. On the way, music from Vern Gosden, Keith Whitley, Tanya Tucker, and more. Don't go anywhere. This is Pure American Country. It's

0: Hi, it's Bill Cody, and I got the soundtrack of your country music, Love and Life, on Star Country 106.7. 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
2: Well, let's take one more spin through 1988 here on Pure American Country. I'm Zach Bennett, carrying the torch for Bill Cody. And before we get to our final stretch of music from that year, here's what else was happening. The Los Angeles Dodgers defeated the Oakland A's 4-1 in the World Series, and one of the most memorable baseball images of all time happened then. Kirk Gibson's pinch-hit home run in Game 1. He was pumping his fist as he made his way around the bases. Wildfires affected almost 800,000 acres in and around Yellowstone National Park, more than a third of the park's total area. And the world's first AIDS Day was observed on December 1st, creating an annual international focus on awareness, prevention, and remembrance. And in country music, Vern Gosden built a number one tribute to the records that taught him how country heartbreak should sound. Vern wrote this song with Hank Cochran, Buddy Cannon, and Dean Dillon. Bob Montgomery produced it. And the lyric calls for an Ernest Tubb record on the jukebox while also tipping its hat to Lefty Frizzell and Hank Williams. From our spotlight year of 1988, here's Vern Gosden and Set 'Em Up Joe.

They nicknamed him The Voice, and you just heard why. Set him up, Joe, from Vern Gosden. Our spotlight year is 1988 on Pure American Country. This next song was written by Bob McDill after an idea struck him while watching the movie California Suite. In one scene in that movie, Maggie Smith's character asked her husband not to close his eyes, and McDill heard the emotional possibility in that one simple request. Garth Fundis and Keith Whitley would produce the recording. It would become the first of three number ones from Keith's album of the same name and was Billboard's number one single for all of 1988. That would be the last album that Keith released during his lifetime, making the record both a career breakthrough and part of a legacy cut painfully short. Keith Whitley, Don't Close Your Eyes on Pure American Country.

0: Back-to-back songs from 1988, and both of those artists in the Hall of Fame. Keith Whitley and now Tanya Tucker, Strong Enough to Bend. Well, that wraps up this week's Pure American Country. I'm Zach Bennett, proud to continue the legacy of the great Bill Cody. Thank you for making room for us this week. Pure American Country, written and produced and engineered by me, Zach Bennett. Our executive producer is Martin Davis. And until next time, take care of yourself and always keep a great country song close by.
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When I slip off this little rock. 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
1: Good Monday morning, and thanks for spending time with us so far here on Stock Country 106.7. We played the stars of yesterday and today. Looking at patchy fog, otherwise sunny later on, with highs near 78. We'll have a complete look at your Stock Country forecast within the next few minutes. Right now, it's time for a check of your Stock Country news and sports this morning, brought to you by Trigas, with locations in Traverse City, Mancelona, and Benzonia. 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
2: The Michigan Supreme Court has ordered state regulators to take another look at the proposed Line 5 tunnel project. In a 6-1 ruling, the court said the Michigan Public Service Commission did not fully consider the tunnel's environmental impacts before approving the project in 2023. The case now goes back to the commission, which must conduct a more thorough review, including the potential risks of the tunnel and the dangers of keeping the existing Line 5 pipeline operating beneath the Great Lakes. Cherry Capital Airport has erased an early year travel slowdown and is now ahead of last year's record pace. Through the first 6 months of the year, more than 385,000 passengers traveled through TVC, up 1.6% from last year. June alone saw more than 111,000 travelers, a 3.2% increase. Airport officials say July was also strong, with an estimated 160,000 passengers driven by the Traverse City Horse Show and Interlochen Center for the Arts. CEO Kevin Klein says advanced bookings point to another busy month here in August. The Cherryland Humane Society has once again earned no-kill status, according to the Best Friends Animal Society's annual report. The Traverse City shelter saved more than 90% of the dogs and cats that entered its care in 2025, meeting the national benchmark for no-kill designation. Shelter officials say the achievement was made possible through strong community support from donors, local businesses, volunteers, and partner animal welfare organizations that help find permanent homes for pets. In sports, the Tigers' offense kept clicking as they beat the Athletics 11-0 to earn the series sweep. They'll have an off day today, giving fans and players a chance to process the Tarek Skubal trade to the Dodgers. They open up a 3-game series in Seattle tomorrow.
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1: Patchy fog this morning, otherwise sunny today with highs near 78. We'll see clear skies tonight with lows down to 52. More sunshine and 83 tomorrow. On Wednesday, we'll see rain with thunderstorms possible and highs near 75. 53 right now in Petoskey, 58 in Traverse City, 55 in Gaylord. Here's Trace Atkins now on Stock Country 106.7.
5: Turn it up, son. All right, boy. This is her favorite song, you know that, right? So we play it good and loud. She might get up and dance again. Oh, she put her beard down. Here she comes, here she comes. Left, left, left, right, left.

Brad Paisley on Star Country 106.7. We play the stars of yesterday and today. Johnny Miller with you. We are expecting fog to last till about 9 o'clock this morning in a lot of areas throughout northern Michigan. Otherwise, we'll see sunshine today with highs near 78 and more sun tomorrow. We'll be getting up to about 83. We'll have a complete look at your Star Country forecast within the next 15 minutes. Looking forward to hearing from Dierks Bentley, too, John Michael Montgomery, and Brooks and Dunn. Luke Combs now, and back in the saddle on Star Country 106.7.

0: Brooks and Dunn on Stock Country 106.7. We play the stars of yesterday and today. Johnny Miller with you. We have a great concert coming to Michigan at the Acrisure Amphitheater in Grand Rapids. Tim McGraw will be there Saturday, August 29th. We have some tickets to give away with the Tim McGraw Double Play all this week. 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
1: I'm Zach Bennett with today's Pure American Country Radio Minute. And on this date in 1940, songwriter Bobby Braddock was born. He wrote his first song at the age of 8 and eventually placed country number ones across 5 different decades. Bobby moved to Nashville in 1964 and joined Marty Robbins' Road Band as a piano player. His first number one arrived when Tammy Wynette recorded D-I-V-O-R-C-E, written with Curly Putman. And the pair later gave George Jones He Stopped Loving Her Today. You see, George was worried the song was too sad. But the song became his first million seller, revived his career, and actually won CMA Song of the Year twice. And Braddock's catalog kept evolving. Golden Ring for George and Tammy, Time Marches On for Tracy Lawrence, I Want to Talk About Me for Toby Keith, even People Are Crazy for Billy Currington. He helped discover Blake Shelton and produced Austin. And in 2011, Bobby Braddock became the first inductee into the Country Music Hall of Fame's new songwriter category. I'm Zach Bennett. That's today's Pure American Country Radio Minute.
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0: 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We played the stars of yesterday and today. Patchy fog this morning throughout northern Michigan. Otherwise sunny today with highs near 78. We'll have a complete look at your Stock Country forecast in just a few minutes. 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
1: The Michigan Supreme Court has ordered state regulators to take another look at the proposed Line 5 tunnel project. In a 6-1 ruling, the court said the Michigan Public Service Commission did not fully consider the tunnel's environmental impacts before approving the project in 2023. The case now goes back to the commission, which must conduct a more thorough review, including the potential risks of the tunnel and the dangers of keeping the existing Line 5 pipeline operating beneath the Great Lakes. Cherry Capital Airport has erased an early year travel slowdown and is now ahead of last year's record pace. Through the first 6 months of the year, more than 385,000 passengers traveled through TVC, up 1.6% from last year. June alone saw more than 111,000 travelers, a 3.2% increase. Airport officials say July was also strong, with an estimated 160,000 passengers driven by the Traverse City Horse Show and Interlochen Center for the Arts. CEO Kevin Klein says advanced bookings point to another busy month here in August. The Cherryland Humane Society has once again earned no-kill status, according to the Best Friends Animal Society's annual report. The Traverse City shelter saved more than 90% of the dogs and cats that entered its care in 2025, meeting the national benchmark for no-kill designation. Shelter officials say the achievement was made possible through strong community support from donors, local businesses, volunteers, and partner animal welfare organizations that help find permanent homes for pets. In sports, the Tigers' offense kept clicking as they beat the Athletics 11-0 to earn the series sweep. They'll have an off day today, giving fans and players a chance to process the Tarek Skubal trade to the Dodgers. They open up a 3-game series in Seattle tomorrow.
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0: Patchy fog this morning, otherwise sunshine today with highs near 78. We'll see clear skies and lows down to 52 tonight. Sunny and 83 tomorrow. Rain on Wednesday with thunderstorms possible and highs right around 75. It's 53 right now in Petoskey, 58 in Traverse City, 55 in Gaylor. We have a classic cut now from Ronnie Millsap, and I wouldn't have missed it for the world now. 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

Lady A on Star Country 106.7. We play the stars of yesterday and today. Looking at patchy fog this morning. Otherwise, later on, sunshine throughout the day with highs near 78. Sunny tomorrow, too, with highs right around 83. We'll have a complete look at your Star Country forecast within the next 15 minutes. We'll also be hearing from Toby Keith, Kenny Chesney, and Lone Star. Here's Zach Top and I Never Lied on Star Country 106.7.

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0: Toby Keith on Star Country 106.7. We play the stars of yesterday and today. I'm Johnny Miller. Thank you for spending time with us so far on this Monday morning. We're heading towards 7. Later on today, during your work day, after 9, but before 5, we'll have the Tim McGraw double play. That means you could win tickets to see Tim McGraw on Saturday, August 29th at the Acrisure Amphitheater in Grand Rapids. Just listen for 2 Tim McGraw plays back-to-back. That's the Tim McGraw double play. And when you hear it during your work day, just text the word double play to the Star Country studio line for your chance to win a pair of tickets to see Tim McGraw at the Acrisure Amphitheater. 231-545-1067. That is the Star Country studio line that you can text the word double play to. 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So yeah, you don't have to do it just once. You can do it as many times as you hear it. So you hear it once, text the word double play. 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
1: The stars of yesterday and today are on Stock Country 106.7. Johnny Miller with you on this Monday morning, a morning of patchy fog, but we will see mostly sunny skies otherwise throughout the day today with highs near 78. We'll have a complete look at your Stock Country forecast in just a few minutes. Right now, it is time for a check of your Stock Country news and sports this morning, brought to you by Trigas, with locations in Traverse City, Mansalona, and Benzonia. 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
2: The Michigan Supreme Court has ordered state regulators to take another look at the proposed Line 5 tunnel project. In a 6-1 ruling, the court said the Michigan Public Service Commission did not fully consider the tunnel's environmental impacts before approving the project in 2023. The case now goes back to the commission, which must conduct a more thorough review, including the potential risks of the tunnel and the dangers of keeping the existing Line 5 pipeline operating beneath the Great Lakes. Cherry Capital Airport has erased an early year travel slowdown and is now ahead of last year's record pace. Through the first 6 months of the year, more than 385,000 passengers traveled through TVC, up 1.6% from last year. June alone saw more than 111,000 travelers, a 3.2% increase. Airport officials say July was also strong, with an estimated 160,000 passengers driven by the Traverse City Horse Show and Interlochen Center for the Arts. CEO Kevin Klein says advanced bookings point to another busy month here in August. The Cherryland Humane Society has once again earned no-kill status, according to the Best Friends Animal Society's annual report. The Traverse City shelter saved more than 90% of the dogs and cats that entered its care in 2025, meeting the national benchmark for no-kill designation. Shelter officials say the achievement was made possible through strong community support from donors, local businesses, volunteers, and partner animal welfare organizations that help find permanent homes for pets. In sports, the Tigers' offense kept clicking as they beat the Athletics 11-0 to earn the series sweep. They'll have an off day today, giving fans and players a chance to process the Tarek Skubal trade to the Dodgers. They open up a three-game series in Seattle tomorrow.
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1: Country weather. Patchy fog, 12, 9 o'clock this morning. Otherwise sunny today with highs near 78, mostly clear, and lows down to 52 tonight. We'll see more sunshine and a high of 83 tomorrow. Rain expected on Wednesday with thunderstorms possible and a high of 75. 53 in Petoskey right now, 57 in Traverse City, 54 in Gaylord. 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

Gary Allen on Star Country 106.7. We played the stars of yesterday and today. Patchy fog till about 9 this morning. Otherwise, sunshine today with highs near 78. We'll see more sunshine and 83 tomorrow. We'll have a complete look at your Star Country forecast within the next 15 minutes. We'll also be hearing from Carrie Underwood, Brooks and Dunn, and Trace Atkins. And within the next 7 minutes, we'll talk about how you could help the Northman Den Food Pantry to fill the bus. Here's Don't Mind If I Do on Star Country 106.7.

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0: Star Country 106.7. We play the stars of yesterday and today. I'm Johnny Miller. Boy, is it ever a Monday morning, at least here in the studio. I'm sure it will get much better, especially weather-wise today, with sunshine expected with highs near 78. The patchy fog that you might be seeing in your area, that'll go away right around 9 o'clock. We'll have a complete look at your Star Country forecast within the next few minutes. Right now, it is time for a check of your Star Country news and sports with Nick Rudy on Star Country 106.7.
1: The Michigan Supreme Court has ordered state regulators to take another look at the proposed Line 5 tunnel project. In a 6-1 ruling, the court said the Michigan Public Service Commission did not fully consider the tunnel's environmental impacts before approving the project in 2023. The case now goes back to the commission, which must conduct a more thorough review, including the potential risks of the tunnel and the dangers of keeping the existing Line 5 pipeline operating beneath the Great Lakes. Cherry Capital Airport has erased an early year travel slowdown and is now ahead of last year's record pace. Through the first 6 months of the year, more than 385,000 passengers traveled through TVC, up 1.6% from last year. June alone saw more than 111,000 travelers, a 3.2% increase. Airport officials say July was also strong, with an estimated 106,000

0: 60,000 passengers driven by the Traverse City Horse Shows and Interlochen Center for the Arts. CEO Kevin Klein says advanced bookings point to another busy month here in August. The Cherryland Humane Society has once again earned no-kill status, according to the Best Friends Animal Society's annual report. The Traverse City shelter saved more than 90% of the dogs and cats that entered its care in 2025, meeting the national benchmark for no-kill designation. Shelter officials say the achievement was made possible through strong community support from donors, local businesses, volunteers, and partner animal welfare organizations that help find permanent homes for pets. In sports, the Tigers' offense kept clicking as they beat the Athletics 11-0 to earn the series sweep. They'll have an off day today, giving fans and players a chance to process the Tarek Skubal trade to the Dodgers. They open up a three-game series in Seattle tomorrow. Star Country
1: Weather. Patchy fog until about 9 o'clock this morning. Otherwise, sunshine and highs near 78 today. Mostly clear. Lows down to 52 tonight. We'll see sunshine. Highs of 83 tomorrow. Rain on Wednesday with thunderstorms possible. And a high of 75. 55 in Petoskey right now. 59 in Traverse City. 55 in Gaylord. It's 5 o'clock somewhere. Just not here. 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

0: whatever country am I in?
1: It doesn't matter. It's 5 o'clock somewhere.
0: It's always on 5 in Margaritaville, come to think of it.
1: Yeah, I heard that.
0: You've been there, haven't you?
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0: I've seen your boat there.

0: Todd, let's go somewhere.
1: 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Crank it up.
0: Let's get out of here.
1: I'm gone.
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A great classic cut there from the Judds on Star Country 106.7. We play the stars of yesterday and today. We're expecting the patchy fog that we're seeing throughout northern Michigan. That should go away by about 9 o'clock this morning. Sunshine otherwise. Highs near 78 today. More sun tomorrow. With highs right around 83, though we will see some rain on Wednesday. Could see a thunderstorm, too. We'll have a complete look at your Star Country forecast in about 15 minutes. David Lee Murphy up after Kenny Chesney and Jason Aldean now. And how far does a goodbye go on Star Country 106.7? She said.

0: Kenny Chesney as we head toward 8 here on Star Country 106.7. We play the stars of yesterday and today. I'm Johnny Miller. We appreciate you spending your time with us so far on this Monday morning. Today starts the Tim McGraw Double Play. 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If you would like to go, we have a pair of tickets for you. 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
1: Some areas still seeing patchy fog this morning, otherwise sunshine with highs near 78 today. We'll have a complete look at your Stock Country forecast within the next few minutes. Right now it is time for a check of your Stock Country news and sports, brought to you by Modern Pharmacy in Sheboygan and Modern RX in Indian River, providing the quick personalized service you've been searching for. 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
2: The Michigan Supreme Court has ordered state regulators to take another look at the proposed Line 5 tunnel project. In a 6-1 ruling, the court said the Michigan Public Service Commission did not fully consider the tunnel's environmental impacts before approving the project in 2023. The case now goes back to the commission, which must conduct a more thorough review, including the potential risks of the tunnel and the dangers of keeping the existing Line 5 pipeline operating beneath the Great Lakes. Cherry Capital Airport has erased an early year travel slowdown and is now ahead of last year's record pace. Through the first 6 months of the year, more than 385,000 passengers traveled through TVC, up 1.6% from last year. June alone saw more than 111,000 travelers, a 3.2% increase. Airport officials say July was also strong, with an estimated 160,000 passengers driven by the Traverse City Horse Show and Interlochen Center for the Arts. CEO Kevin Klein says advanced bookings point to another busy month here in August. The Cherryland Humane Society has once again earned no-kill status, according to the Best Friends Animal Society's annual report. The Traverse City shelter saved more than 90% of the dogs and cats that entered its care in 2025, meeting the national benchmark for no-kill designation. Shelter officials say the achievement was made possible through strong community support from donors, local businesses, volunteers, and partner animal welfare organizations that help find permanent homes for pets. In sports, the Tigers' offense kept clicking as they beat the Athletics 11-0 to earn the series sweep. They'll have an off day today, giving fans and players a chance to process the Tarek Skubal trade to the Dodgers. They open up a 3-game series in Seattle tomorrow.
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1: Looking forward to mostly sunny skies throughout the day today with highs near 78. Mostly clear tonight, lows down to 52. We'll see more sunshine and a high of 83 tomorrow, Wednesday. Looking like a wet one with rain and thunderstorms possible with a high of 75 on Wednesday. 56 in Petoskey right now, 62 in Traverse City, 57 in Gaylord. 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

Keith Urban on Star Country 106.7. We play the stars of yesterday and today. I'm Johnny Miller, and if you're seeing patchy fog still this morning, that should go away relatively soon, within the hour. At least that's what's projected. Sunshine otherwise today with highs near 78. We'll have a complete look at your Star Country forecast within the next 15 minutes or so. Also, Tracy Lawrence on the way, as well as Sawyer Brown and Billy Currington. Here's Dylan Scott. This town has been too good to us here on Star Country 106.7.

Sawyer Brown and Some Girls Do on Star Country 106.7. We play the stars of yesterday and today. Johnny Miller with you. We do appreciate you spending time with us so far on this Monday morning. You don't have to wait till the weekend to have fun in Elk Rapids.

0: They have their Harbor Days starting this Wednesday, just a few days away. This Wednesday, we'll kick it all off featuring a senior luncheon and bingo, Arnold Amusements Carnival, Elk Rapids Harbor Days opening ceremony, and evenings on River Street. That will be a lot of fun. That's just the first day out of many. Elk Rapids Harbor Days going from Wednesday till the 8th, which is a Saturday. Complete details about Elk Rapids Harbor Days are at elkrapidsharbordays.org. Just head to their events page. You'll be in the know within minutes on what's going on all week long. All right, new sports and weather in just about 10 minutes on Star Country 106.7.
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0: Star Country 106.7. We play the stars of yesterday and today. Sunshine expected all day today and tomorrow. We'll have a complete look at your Star Country forecast within the next few minutes. Nick Rudy is here with a final check of your Star Country news and sports this morning on Star Country 106.7.
1: The Michigan Supreme Court has ordered state regulators to take another look at the proposed Line 5 tunnel project. In a 6-1 ruling, the court said the Michigan Public Service Commission did not fully consider the tunnel's environmental impact before approving the project in 2023. The case now goes back to the commission, which must conduct a more thorough review, including the potential risks of the tunnel and the dangers of keeping the existing Line 5 pipeline operating beneath the Great Lakes. Cherry Capital Airport has erased an early year travel slowdown and is now ahead of last year's record pace. Through the first 6 months of the year, more than 385,000 passengers traveled through TVC, up 1.6% from last year. June alone saw more than 111,000 travelers, a 3.2% increase. Airport officials say July was also strong, with an estimated 160,000 passengers driven by the Traverse City Horse Show and Interlochen Center for the Arts. CEO Kevin Klein says advanced bookings point to another busy month here in August. The Cherryland Humane Society has once again earned no-kill status, according to the Best Friends Animal Society's annual report. The Traverse City Shelter saved more than 90% of the dogs and cats that entered its care in 2025, meeting the national benchmark for no-kill designation. Shelter officials say the achievement was made possible through strong community support from donors, local businesses, volunteers, and partner animal welfare organizations that help find permanent homes for pets. In sports, the Tigers' offense kept clicking as they beat the Athletics 11-0 to earn the series sweep. They'll have an off day today, giving fans and players a chance to process the Tarek Skubal trade to the Dodgers. They open up a 3-game series in Seattle tomorrow.
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0: Sunny throughout the day today with highs near 78, mostly clear. And it's getting down to 52 tonight. It's a little chilly. Sunshine and highs near 83 tomorrow. On Wednesday, we'll see some rain, possibly a thunderstorm, and a high of 75. 58 in Petoskey right now, 63 in Traverse City, 65 in Gaylord. Here's Dierks Bentley on Star Country 106.7.

George Strait with a classic cut there, Amarillo by Morning on Stock Country 106.7. We play the stars of yesterday and today. If you like that classic cut, you should listen Saturday mornings, every Saturday morning, starting at 6 with Weekend of the Country. Craig Orndorff is our host, counting down the top 20 songs from any given year between 1980 and 1999. I believe it's going to be this weekend in August of 1986 that he will be covering. So make sure you're listening. Besides, he'll have some great timeline and pop culture trivia to bring back those memories of 1986. Here's Vince Gill on Stock Country 106.7.

0: Randall Lambert and Gunpowder and Lead on Star Country 106.7. We play the stars of yesterday and today. Hope your Monday is going well. And if it's not, well, we can remedy that. Star Country 106.7 is teaming up with Live Nation to present a huge concert event that you could see. We have a pair of tickets to see Tim McGraw Saturday, July 29th at the Acrisure Amphitheater in Grand Rapids. And all you have to do to qualify is listen for Tim McGraw. That is two back-to-back Tim McGraw songs. That's why we're calling it the Tim McGraw Double Play. 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We'll do it plenty of times throughout this week during your work day between 9 and 5. Yeah, that'll be a great concert to see. I've never seen Tim McGraw in concert. I'm missing out, but you won't if you win. 60 minutes of continuous country favorites next on Stock Country 106.7.
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1: Jody Messina on Stock Country 106.7. We play the stars of yesterday and today. I'm Johnny Miller. It is just after 9. Thanks for spending time with us so far. We are inside 60 minutes of continuous country favorites. We'll be hearing from Ella Langley, Randy Travis with a classic cut, Wynonna too. Here's Brad Paisley, and she's everything on Stock Country 106.7.
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0: Alan Jackson on Star Country 106.7. We play the stars of yesterday and today. I'm Johnny Miller, and we have a great event coming to the Acrisure Amphitheater later this month in Grand Rapids. Tim McGraw, if you want to win tickets, we'll tell you how in just over 10 minutes. 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

Randall Lambert and Kerosene on Stock Country 106.7. We play the stars of yesterday and today. Johnny Miller here. Thanks for spending time with us so far on this Monday morning. We have more continuous country favorites on the way from Morgan Wallen, Toby Keith, Kenny Chesney, and Tim McGraw. The question is, will that Tim McGraw be a double play? I guess we'll find out. Here's Travis Tritt on Stock Country 106.7.

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Would you like to see Tim McGraw live up close and in person in Grand Rapids later this month? 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

John Michael Montgomery on Stock Country 1067. Love seeing these texts pour in for the Tim McGraw double play. Yeah, we played two back-to-back Tim McGraw songs. And when you hear that this week, yeah, make sure that you text double play to 231-545-1067. That is when you hear the double plays. All right, we have several more chances today and all the rest of this week during your work day. Here's Keith Urban on Stock Country 1067.

0: pleasure. 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
6: Star Country weather.
1: Sunny this afternoon with a high of 78, and we'll see clear skies and a low down to 52 tonight. Sunshine with highs getting up to 83 tomorrow, and then we'll see rain throughout Wednesday. Thunderstorms possible as well with a high of 75. 70 in Petoskey right now, 72 in Traverse City, 74 in Gaylord.
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1: Oh, I'm sorry. I forgot where I was.

Star Country 106.7, the stars of Yesterday and Today, Zach Brown Band, and Colder Weather, they made some huge news over the weekend. They celebrated their 15th straight sold-out concert at Fenway Park in Boston by giving everyone a free vacation on a cruise ship. It totaled over $40 million. It is believed to be the biggest concert giveaway in history. And that's pretty impressive right there. And they did that just over the weekend. So if you were lucky enough to be there, you got yourself a cruise, courtesy of the Zach Brown Band. Who can say that? How many of us can say that? I mean, here's Morgan Wallen, 20 Cigarettes, Star Country 106.7.

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Will you be listening for a double play today? I hope so. I'll tell you more about that coming up on Star Country 106.7.

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Well, if you haven't heard the news yet, Tim McGraw is coming to Acrisure Amphitheater in Grand Rapids, and we have tickets for you. 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
0: So we're looking at sunshine with a high near 80. Clear tonight, low 60. Tomorrow sunny with a high of 84. And tomorrow night, chance of showers and thunderstorms late in the evening. Increasing cloudiness, low 64. Not too bad of a forecast. That's your forecast at Star Country, 106.7.

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all business in my suit. Yeah, I'm dressed up for success, from my head down to my boots. I don't do it for the money, there's bills that I can't pay. I don't do it for the glory, I just do it anyway. Providing for our futures, my responsibility. Yeah, I'm real good under pressure, being all that I can be. I can't call in sick on Mondays when the weekend's been too strong.

Star Country 106.7, the stars of yesterday and today. Well, what do you think about the Tigers' moves at the trade deadline so far? The deadline is actually this afternoon, so there could be more, but trading Skubal, you know, they got what they could get for him, and he didn't want to be a Tiger, I don't think, anyways. He said he was excited to be a Dodger and get going with that, and, you know, that's what you say when you get traded, but I feel like he always felt that. So, you know, it hurts a little bit, but we had him for a while, and now he's got a new home, and we just have to forget about that and move on with the rest of the season. I think the rest of the season still has the potential, so we'll see what happens. Here's Tricia Yearwood, X's and O's, Star Country 106.7.

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Star Country, 106.7, the stars of yesterday and today. Well, today is the next Powerball jackpot, and it's a big one, $748 million. The drawing is 11 o'clock tonight. 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I am definitely going to do that. 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

Mr. C, knowing that he couldn't have the toy till his nuggets were gone. A green traffic light turned straight to red. I hit my brakes and mumbled under my breath. His fries went a-flying and his orange drink covered his lap.

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Listed for the Tim McGraw double play sometime between now and 3 o'clock. 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

Stock Country 106.7, the stars of yesterday and today, except for Monday, Lori Morgan. Today is a day where you're listening for a Tim McGraw double play. That'll be your chance to win tickets to see Tim at Acrisure Amphitheater coming up later this month. It's going to be happening all week long, so listen for that double play. And I am telling you right now, the double play will happen this hour. So be listening for that. 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

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We got a call from a listener on their lunch hour wanting to hear some Stella Lefty in Boston. So there you go. We appreciate you. 231-545-1067 is our text line. 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

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I want to remind you that tonight is Dollar Hot Dog Night at the Traverse City Pitt Spritters ball game. You can take advantage of that deal tonight only. So make sure you stop on out there and support the Pitt Spritters as they make the push for the playoffs. 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

0: So we're looking at sunshine with a high near 80. Clear tonight, low 60. Tomorrow, sunny with a high of 84. And tomorrow night, chance of showers and thunderstorms late in the evening. Increasing cloudiness, low 64. That's your forecast. Star Country 106.7.
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Star Country 106.7, the stars of yesterday and today. Hello there, Dino with you. Hope you're having a good day so far. How was your weekend, by the way? I don't know if I asked that earlier, but I had a pretty solid weekend. I did a wedding reception that was just a blast. It was so much fun. Great couple and great crowd at that wedding reception. So I had a good time with that. Yesterday, I just got some stuff done around my house that I had been putting off, and so that felt pretty good, too. How was your weekend, though? If you want to chime in, you can send us a text, 231-545-1067. Would love to hear from you.

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Star Country 106.7, the stars of yesterday and today. So last hour we had our Tim McGraw double play. We've got another one coming up with Bill's show. So one per show is pretty much how it's going to go all week long. So I'll have one tomorrow. Bill will have one tomorrow. He's got one this afternoon, and that'll be the kind of the way it goes. So be listening for those Tim McGraw songs, and be ready to text when you do. We had a handful of people do that already, so they are in the running for the Tim McGraw tickets, and you could be next. So be listening for that here on Star Country 106.7.

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National Watermelon Day, National Grab Some Nuts Day, National Georgia Day, National Hair Gloss Day, and that is what's on the national day calendar for August 3rd. Here's Diamond Rio, Norma Jean Riley on Star Country 106.7.

0: Star Country 106.7, the stars of yesterday and today. Alabama, if you're going to play in Texas. Well, I am getting ready to head on out, turn things over to Bill. Here's a spoiler alert. I shouldn't be saying this, but Bill's got a double play coming up next hour, so stay tuned. Now, I got to go. Let's check your forecast details. Star Country weather. Sunny today with a high near 80. We are near 80. Clear tonight, low 60. Tuesday, sunny with a high in the mid-80s. Tuesday night, a chance of showers and thunderstorms late and increasing cloudiness, low 64. That's your forecast. That is all for me. Have yourself a fabulous afternoon. We'll talk tomorrow on Star Country 106.7.
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Well, let's be with you on this Monday afternoon. How about Travis Tritt? This is Drift Off to Dream on Star Country 106.7. As I

Playing the stars of yesterday and today. We're Star Country 106.7. Sunny skies outside your door. Upper 70s, low 80s. I'll have that full forecast coming up for you shortly. It's Morgan Wallen right now on Star Country 106.7.

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playing the stars of yesterday and today. We're Star Country 106.7. Reba McEntire, just about 20 minutes after the hour. And I got to tell you, Star Country 106.7 and Live Nation is setting you up for a great night. 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Happens from Star Country 106.7. I said

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It's Bill with you on this Monday afternoon. How about Juice Newton in the middle of a 60-minute continuous country music sweep? It's the classic Angel of the Morning on Star Country 106.7, playing the stars of yesterday and today.

0: Star Country 106.7 playing the stars of yesterday and today. It's Brooks and Dunn putting a wrap on 60 minutes of continuous country favorites. It's Play Something Country. Bill, thanking you for hanging out with me today. And don't forget, this coming Thursday, make sure to head over to our Facebook page. Look for our Northern Michigan Speedway Facebook post. Leave a reply for your chance to win either a family four-pack or two pit passes. Now, we're going to draw those winners Thursday after 5. You could be going to this Saturday's Northern Michigan Speedway races on us. For all the details, head over to northernmichiganspeedway.net. Still on the way, we'll take a look at your weather. I have Luke Combs and John Michael Montgomery. He's going to kick off another 60 minutes of continuous country favorites when we come back on Star Country 106.7.
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5: Star Country weather.
0: Well, we have sunny skies this afternoon, high in the upper 70s, low 80s. Tonight, mostly clear, low around 59. For tomorrow, sunny skies, high 79. Wednesday, have an umbrella on hand. We have a chance of showers and thunderstorms early morning, then a slight chance of showers between 11 and 2. Partly sunny with a high 73. Currently, Petoskey has 75, Gaylord 80. It's 80 right now in Traverse City.
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Just in the 4 o'clock hour, it's Keith Urban in the middle of a 60-minute continuous country music sweep. It's Who Wouldn't Want to Be Me on this Monday afternoon on Star Country 106.7.

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You're locked into Petoskey's Best Country. All right, let's do it up. Dylan Scott, his smash hit, This Town's Been Good to Us, on Star Country 106.7.

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Look for our Northern Michigan Speedway Facebook post this Thursday morning. Post a reply for a chance to win. It's that easy. Two winners are going to be drawn Thursday after 5. For all the details, you know what to do. Head over to northernmichiganspeedway.net. 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

playing the stars of yesterday and today. How about a shout out to those local meter maids? Yeah, the only people that can spot a parked car 2 seconds over time from 3 miles away. Oh, we see you. And you can believe our wallets feel you. It's Riley Green on Star Country 106.7.

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0: Playing the stars of yesterday and today. We're Star Country 106.7. Sunny skies outside your door. High 70s, low 80s. I'll have that full forecast coming up for you shortly. Right now, want to say hi to John over at St. Thomas Catholic Church in Sheboygan. Tuning in. It's Toby Keith on Star Country 106.7.
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0: 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We're Star Country 106.7. It's Mickey Gilley putting a wrap on 60 minutes of continuous country favorites with Stand By Me as we get close to quitting time. And the big buzz around the office. Yeah, we've teamed up with Live Nation. We're presenting country superstar Tim McGraw Saturday, August 29th, Acrisure Amphitheater in Grand Rapids. You know you want to go. And we have your tickets. 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It's your chance to see Tim McGraw August 29th, Acrisure Amphitheater in Grand Rapids. Still on the way, we'll take a look at your weather. I have Scotty McCreary and Hootie and the Blowfish and Kenny Chesney somewhere with you when we come back on Star Country 106.7.
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2: Star Country Weather.
0: Sunny skies this afternoon, high in the upper 70s, low 80s. Tonight, look for mostly clear skies, low around 59. Tomorrow, sunny skies, high around 79. Wednesday, a chance of showers and thunderstorms early morning, then a slight chance of showers early afternoon, partly sunny with a high 73. Thursday, mostly sunny with a high 75. Currently, Petoskey has 75, Elk Rapids 76. It's 80 right now in Traverse City.
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Star Country 106.7 playing the stars of yesterday and today. Officially quitting time for some. Let's punch that clock. Let's get you out of that office. Get that commute going. In the middle of a 60-minute continuous country music sweep, Shania Twain on Star Country 106.7.

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Happy birthday to football legend Tom Brady, Evangeline Lilly, and DJ Spinderella. On this day, 1999, country icon Patsy Cline received her star on the Hollywood Walk of Fame. 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

Playing the stars of yesterday and today. We're Star Country 106.7. It's Bill with you just about 20 minutes after the hour. If you're behind that wheel, do me a favor, please drive carefully. Hey, if you're a big Tim McGraw fan, I have big news for you. 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Now, we have your tickets. All you have to do, listen for the Tim McGraw double play all this week. Back-to-back Tim McGraw songs between 9 and 5. When you hear those two Tim McGraw songs back-to-back, text the word double play to the Star Country studio line at 231-545-1067 for your chance to win a pair of tickets. It's that easy. The more times you catch the double play, the better your chance to win all week long. So make sure to keep us tuned so you can go see Tim McGraw. It's the Star Country double play in the middle of a 60-minute continuous country music sweep, Little Big Town on Star Country 106.7.

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0: 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Taylor Swift wrapping up 60 minutes of continuous country favorites. All right, listen, I've got your back-to-school trend check. If you want to stay ahead of the style curve this semester, here's the top five must-have items dominating campuses right now. First up, aesthetic pastel mechanical pencils. Note taken, just looks better when your stationery matches your outfit, right? Oversized insulated water bottles keep your drinks ice cold from the first period to final dismissal. Third, retro canvas backpacks, classic 90s styles, earthy tones, making that massive comeback. 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Don't lag behind the crowd. 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Still on the way, we'll take a look at your weather. I also have Alan Jackson kicking off an hour of continuous country favorites with Living on Love when we come back on Star Country 106.7.
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It's Bill with you on this Monday afternoon. How about Billy Currington in the middle of a 60-minute continuous country music sweep? It's People Are Crazy on Star Country 106.7.

Playing the stars of yesterday and today. We're Star Country 106.7. Brad Paisley, just about 20 minutes after the hour with Mud on the Tires. And you know, if you have not had a chance to check out our website, head on over. We kind of did a little facelift for you, so it's got a new look. You get all the info you need about country music news. 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Our contest rules are there. 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

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We're Star Country 106.7. Don't forget to join Johnny Miller tomorrow morning for your next chance at those Tim McGraw tickets. 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It's Keith Urban. 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
1: 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Conway Twitty wrapping up 60 minutes of continuous country favorites. Isn't it easy to get caught up in our own business routines? You know, grocery lists, daily commutes. But right here in our own sound, there's families facing tough times, seniors sitting in empty rooms, kids heading to bed hungry. You know, a stronger community doesn't just happen. We build it together, and it starts with a single choice to look out for one another. You know, lending a helping hand doesn't have to mean a massive sacrifice. It's as simple as donating canned goods to your local pantry, spending an hour volunteering at a shelter, maybe checking in on a neighbor who lives alone. Your small moment of kindness can completely rewrite someone else's entire week. If you need inspiration to work harder at being the best you can, I just gave it to you. So let's make sure no one in our town feels forgotten. It's going to make you feel great. Still on the way, we'll take a look at your weather. I also have Lady A with Need You Now when we come back on Star Country 106.7.
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1: Taking a look at your weather for tonight, mostly clear, low around 59. For tomorrow, sunny skies, high 79. Wednesday, cause for a chance of showers and thunderstorms early morning, then a slight chance of showers early afternoon, partly sunny with a high 73. Looking into Thursday, mostly sunny with a high 75. Currently, Petoskey has 74, Charlevoix 74. It is 77 right now in Traverse City.
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Tim McGraw, August 29th at Acrisure Amphitheater in Grand Rapids, and you could be there. 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

It was harder times and longer days. 5 miles of school uphill both ways. 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He went down, but they missed me by a hair. He'd always stop right there and say,

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